0: Gospel Night, sua melhor sintonia.
1: The word says, for the spirit of heaviness, put on the garment of praise.

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1: 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It's worthy to be praised, God.

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Gospel Mix! Sinta a batida!